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National recognition for your hard work, for those making outstanding contributions to the animal husbandry and dairy sector and embracing innovative practices. The Department of Animal Husbandry and Dairy, Government of India, invites nominations for the prestigious National Gopal Ratna Awards 2026. 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And there is more. Special provisions have been made for the Northeastern region and Himalayan states. Nomination period 10th August to September 30th, 2026. So what are you waiting for? 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

0: children.
1: Hello.
0: Tell me, what are the things you can do by yourself? Do you put on your shirt by yourself?
1: Yes.
0: Comb your hair yourself?
1: Yes.
0: Okay. What else do you do by yourself? I know. You can do many more things. I will tell you what you do by yourself. Let's sing the song and all of you repeat after me. Okay?
1: All right.

film festivals, Ankh has marked a significant moment for Naga cinema. Directed by Teja Rio, the film was one of just 12 titles selected for Toronto International Film Festival's platform program, the festival's only competitive section. Set in the early 1960s near the Indo-Burma border, Ankh follows Angba, an aging Konyak village chief who remains behind with his ailing wife and young son after their village is deserted. The arrival of an American missionary brings a changing world to his doorsteps. As his son becomes increasingly drawn towards the comfort offered by the mission, Angba struggles to hold on the beliefs and traditions passed down through generations. Shot on 16mm film, Ankh combines indigenous Naga storytelling traditions with an intimate story of family, faith, memory and cultural transformation. Announcing the platform prize, jury president Pablo Trapero praised the film for its refreshing perspective, strength of filmmaking and deeply

stand by for our next broadcast. This is Akashvani. We now take you over to Dr. Bhimrao Ambedkar Stadium, Delhi, for the live commentary.

0: அடுத்த நிகழ்ச்சி பற்றிய அறிவிப்பு இன்னும் சில நொடிகளில். இன்னும் சில நொடிகளில் ஜப்பானில் நடைபெறும் 20வது ஆசிய விளையாட்டுப் போட்டிகள் 2026 அண்மை நிலவரம் கேட்கலாம். டெய்லி அஞ்சலாக
1: The motto for the Indian contingent at the 2026 Asian Games has been dedication, determination and discipline. And today we saw all these qualities on display in Aichi Nagoya. Hello and welcome to our special daily Asian Games recap show on Akashwani. My name is Abhinav Punchi. Let's jump straight into the headlines. The Indian athletes have added 5 medals to their Asian Games tally on Thursday to take the overall total to 17 medals. The Indian team bagged silver in the 4x400 meter mixed relay with an outstanding performance from the athletes. Before that silver, a superb 10,000 meter run from Seema Kumari ensured a bronze for India after 16 years in this event. The day started with rowers Satnam Singh and Salman Khan claiming a bronze medal in the men's double sculls event. AS Naruka and Parinaz Dhalewal added a skeet shooting bronze medal in the afternoon, while Roshabina Devi claimed a silver in Wushu after losing the final to Zhang Xiao of China in the women's 60 kg sanda event.

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1: It was a good day for Indian rowing, where history was made. Here's more. Indian double sculls rowers Satnam Singh and Salman Khan won the bronze medal at the Aichi Nagoya Asian Games 2026 on Thursday. In the first 1000 meter, India was seen trying to catch up to Uzbekistan and China in the lead. With 500 meters to go in the race, the pair momentarily went past the Uzbeks, but it was not to be. Satnam and Salman could eventually register a finish time of 6:13 and 25 seconds. China won gold and Uzbekistan ended up with silver. Earlier, Balraj Pawar missed out on a bronze medal in the men's single sculls final. In the 2000 meter race, Balraj held on to second place with 500 meters to go before being overtaken. Balraj finished fourth with a timing of 6:54 and 80 seconds. Arvind Singh, Kulwinder Singh, Navdeep Singh and Jakar Khan finished fifth in the men's quadruple sculls final, while Ujjwal Kumar Singh and Rohit finished fourth in the lightweight men's double sculls final. And despite striving hard, there was disappointment for Gurbani Kaur, Alina Anto, Tendhaliti Habujam and Poonam finished last in the women's four final. There was an outstanding performance from the Wushu Arena today, and Sakshi Manwal has more.
2: Wushu icon Rushabhina Devi added another historic chapter to her Asian Games journey, taking home the silver medal in the women's Sanda 60kg category after a hard-fought battle against China's Zhao Zhang. Rushabhina gave it her all in the summit clash, but the Chinese contender edged ahead to claim the gold. With this effort, Rushabhina Devi has become a three-time Asian Games medalist, adding to her 2018 bronze and 2022 silver, and continues her reign as India's most decorated wushu athlete on the continental stage.
1: India had their first test in hockey today when they faced South Korea. Let's find out what happened. India completed its third consecutive win in the group stages of the Asian Games 2026 men's hockey tournament with an 8-2 win over South Korea. Dilpreet Singh and Abhishek completed a brace each as India extended its lead atop the Group A standings. Sukhjeet Singh, Harmanpreet Singh, Rajinder Singh and Shilanan Lakra were the other scorers for Craig Fulton's side. Kim Jao and Kim Yongbok found the back of the net for the South Koreans. Our boxers were in action at Aichi Nagoya. Shabab Anwar has more.
0: Mukkebazi mein aaj ka din Bharat ke liye mila jula raha aur kuch had tak dil todne wala bhi. 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
1: They were successful for India in squash as well. Sakshi Manwal tells us why.
2: In men's single round of 16, Abhay Singh defeated Ravindu Laksari of Sri Lanka 11-3, 11-5, 11-6, thereby sealing the match in his name in clean games, making it 3-0 to secure a victory for himself. Veer Chautrani faced a tougher battle against Malaysia's Sanjay Jiwa. The final score of the match was 3-2 in favour of India's Veer Chautrani, the scoreline being 11-9, 8-11, 11-6, 15-11, 11-6. Anahat Singh began her women's singles campaign with a convincing 3-0 win over Singapore's Au Yuang Wai In. She took the game 11-4, 11-5, 11-7 in her favour to advance to the quarterfinals. Tanvi Khanna pulled off a comeback win over Singapore's Au Yuang Wai Yan in the women's singles round of 16. After dropping the opening game 5-11, Tanvi responded by winning the next three 11-4, 11-5 and 13-11 to seal a 3-1 victory. The Indian held her nerves in a tense fourth game to book her

0: finals with the quartet of Nayocha Singh Laitonjem, Varinder Singh, Oynam Arun Singh and Harshvardhan Singh Shaktawat clocking 1 minute 28.982 seconds. In the women's kayak double 500 meter game, Sonia Devi and Parvati Geeta failed to make the final after finishing last in their semi-final in 2 minutes 1.020 seconds. Megha Pradeep also missed out in the women's canoe single 200 meter final after finishing fourth in her five boat semi-final in 51.093 seconds. Megha finished 1.666 seconds behind the winner.
1: Let's now hear from the latest from what happened in the esports arena with Prerna Sharma.
2: Esports ek aisa khel jo maidan par nahi balki computer screen par khela jata hai. 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
1: 5 medals have come on a terrific Thursday for the Indian contingent. Here's the latest from the medals tally.
2: Aur isi ke saath Asian Games 2026 mein Bharat ke liye ek aur romanchak din samapt hota hai jahan athletics, wushu, shooting aur rowing mein 5 naye padak, 2 silver aur 3 bronze jud gaye. Agar medal tally ki baat kare to top 3 deshon mein China 80 gold, 30 silver aur 20 bronze ke saath kul 130 medal jeet kar pehle sthan par hai. Japan 20 gold, 34 silver aur 37 bronze ke saath kul 91 medal lekar दूसरे स्थान पर है। दक्षिण कोरिया 10 गोल्ड, 12 सिल्वर और 28 ब्रॉन्ज के साथ कुल 50 मेडल जीतकर तीसरे स्थान पर है। वहीं भारत 1 गोल्ड, 6 सिल्वर और 7 ब्रॉन्ज मिलाकर कुल 14 मेडल के साथ 15वें स्थान पर बना हुआ है।
1: So a good day for India today, but they'll be hoping for a lot more on September 25th, Friday. India's hopes will be on shooting when the men's 50-meter rifle 3 positions individual and team final with APS Tomar, Rudraksh Patil and Neeraj Kumar holding India's hopes. Kamaljeet and Suruchi Inder Singh will also be representing India in the shooting 10-meter air pistol and hoping to make it to the final. It's a crucial day for Kabaddi. It's semi-finals time for both men's and women's as India faces Nepal in the women's Kabaddi and India then face Thailand in the men's Kabaddi semi-final. 2 medals came for India in athletics today. Will the athletes tomorrow do well? Well, Manpreet Kaur and Krishna Jay Menon are in action in the women's shot put final, while the women's pole vault final sees Sindhushree Ganeshan and Baranika Elangaval in action. We had success in the women's 10,000 meter. Will Gulveer Singh do well for India in the men's 10,000 meter final tomorrow? And then Meet Singh and Praveen Kumar are in action in the men's hammer throw final. Apart from the gold medal events, India are also in action in hockey, where the women's team takes on Japan. Sachin and Preeti are in action in boxing, while Animesh and Gurvinder will try to make it to the finals in the 100 meter athletics. India will also be seen in the action in surfing, fencing, badminton, canoe, swimming and esports. So here's hoping for a great day from the Indian contingent. So that's all from the special Asian Games report on Akashwani. From producer Shehnawaz Khan, editor Vishal Kumar and me Abhinav Punchi, we bid you farewell and hoping that India have a glorious Friday and do well in the Asian Games. Thank you for listening.
3: Asian Games 2026, Aichi Nagoya.
4: Akashwani.